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0: It's the Rock Station KLT with Sammy Hagar. Right before that, we heard Aerosmith, I Am California Girl. And remember when Aerosmith announced that they're retiring from touring? Well, so much for that. You know, no rock band ever just retires when they first say they're going to. But they're going to be playing the Hollywood Bowl on October 29th and November 1st, just 2 years after they announced their retirement, right? Yeah, so much for that. 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Tonight, we're looking at increasing clouds, a low of 49. Those clouds will hang out a little bit tomorrow morning. Then it's going to part ways, sunny skies, and a high of 78. Wind gusts for tomorrow, 30 miles per hour. For Sunday, mostly sunny and 76. And for Monday, Columbus Day, partly sunny and 74. And I'm going to head on out of here, make room for Finster to come in and take over with Metal Nation. I'll talk to you Monday night. Until then, keep rocking.
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2: Hi, I'm Asher, and I'm a little brother in the Big Brother Big Sisters program. 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
8: Yes, boys and girls, good evening. It is Friday, October the 9th at 9 p.m. on the dot. Welcome to episode 54 of KLT's Metal Nation. I am your host, Finster.

the mayor of metal, and your asses are mine for the next 2 hours and 59 minutes. Keeping Northern Michigan chiropractors in business. Big, big show for you guys tonight. Very excited, shiny new metal. Brand new stuff from Skillet. These guys are way bigger than I had given them credit for. Playing big, big shows, man. Also, going to play you some Rat tonight. I've got Rusty Old Metal from Anvil. I've got a great metal remake done by Dangerous Toys. And, of course, we will hear from all our favorites. Link with the middle school metal request. Then in the 10 o'clock hour, it is the Vixens of Volume. And then at 11:30, Pope's Pick. He's got a song this week called This Party Sucks. And he may have had an incident with the singer. All right, 231-941-9558. If you want to make a request, that is the number. All metal for the next 3 hours. Don't call me and ask for frickin' Steve Miller. Don't ask me for Tom Petty. Don't ask me for Bob Seger, because I ain't playing none of it. Love those guys, but not during Metal Nation. This is Slayer, Anthrax, Pantera, Mudvayne. 231-941-9558. You can text just like South Lake Charlie did. Sup, bro? Let's see. My daughter tuned in, and she loves metal. Thanks from the woods. You got it. All right. If you are new to Metal Nation, you will not hear the stuff that you hear in the 165 other hours of the week. These 3 hours are unique. These 3 hours are special. Now, of course, KLT does play Metallica, but I'm not playing Whiskey in a Jarro or Nothing Else Matters. No, and the first song is always a one that has never, never been played on KLT before. And I have gone through quite a bit of the early stuff. I think I have everything now off of... what is it? What's the first one? Red, I can see it. Boy, what a brain fart right out of the gate. What am I trying to think of? Anyway. Off of Master... What was before Master of Puppets? Gosh darn it. Ride the Lightning, Master of Puppets, but there's one before that. And I can't think of it in this moment. But anyway, time for Mandatory Metallica. This time we're going straight from the throat. The closing track from Metallica's 1986 masterpiece, Master of Puppets. Let's do some Damage Incorporated. Kill 'em all. Thank you, Walt, from KP's Cash Advances, where your first loan is always free. 231-995-9999. If you need to borrow some money for a chiropractic adjustment for your neck, call Walt. He'll hook you up. And he looks like Rob Halford. It's KLT's Metal Nation.

0: Southeast Metal Nation.
1: Hey, Zombie John. Sorry, my call dropped.
0: Yeah, bro.
1: Hey, man. How about that anniversary of Rain on Blood tonight?
0: Yes. Sounds good, bro. 231-941-9558.

0: pretty sure it just ends with 48 seconds of raining blood. No, it's Angel of Death that comes back. It's KLT's Metal Nation. Finster with you. Live Friday night, 9:14. There's supposed to be playoff baseball on. I think it got rained out. There's a football game on now. Looks like the Huskies. That's all I could tell. Let's see here. It is 9:15. You know what that means. 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The Venue Event Center, Northern Michigan's Concert Hall. I mean, Stephen Piercy, Trickster, Slaughter, Mushroom Head, Fear Factory. All of there's an AC/DC tribute band. I think they're called Thunderstruck. So go to The Venue. Love The Venue. I gotta get out there. Tomorrow ain't gonna be the day. I'm going on the road tomorrow. I'm gonna check out Black River. All right, let's get to the Metal Minute. You guys don't care what I'm doing. And here we go. Metallica kicked off their Life Burns Faster residency at the Sphere in Las Vegas last week. Or no. Yes. They played Battery as their first song. And that's the first time in 12 years they've used that track. That's pretty cool. The only other surprise in the set list was the title track to And Justice for All, which they also haven't played in 14 years. Saturday night, the band did an entirely different set list. Devil's Dance, The Outlaw, Torn, all good stuff. The Scorpions have released a trailer for their biopic, but it's all in German. James Hetfield, by the way, circling back to Metallica, his fiance, they were at the Vegas Stadium to watch the Raiders play the Chiefs. During the third quarter, Hetfield was shown on the video screen and leaned over and swatted Taylor Swift on her backside. I'm kidding, that didn't happen. Blackstone Cherry have announced an acoustic tour. That's not metal. A new vinyl version of Slayer's Rain and Blood album with fake blood inside is coming out next month. The album turned 40 years old just this week. That's why Zombie John requested it. And let's end with Zach Wilde's guitar company, Wild Audio, has unveiled the first ever acoustic guitar. That's not metal. $1,000. There's your Metal Minute. Thank you, Red Oak Gunsmithing, and thank you to the venue event center in Cadillac. All right, let's take a quick break. We'll come back with some Rage Against the Machine. And then I have to play for you the song that I gave Link as his homework assignment. And then we'll talk to Link right after it and get his middle school metal request. Sound like a plan? Well, that's it. Whether you think that's a good plan or not, that's what's happening. It's KLT's Metal Nation. You want to be part of the programming? 231-941-9558. I hang up on dum-dums.
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1: Can you play some Exodus?
0: Yes, I can. Who's this and what city are you calling from?
1: Mike from Atlanta.
0: All right, bro. Thanks for checking in. That's also the band that I assigned Link, and this was his homework. War is my shepherd on KLT's Metal Nation.

KLT's Metal Nation, Finster, the mayor of metal. Wow. Song is so freaking good. I can't wait to hear what Link has to say.

0: about it. Oh, that's probably him right now. KLT's Metal Nation.
1: Hello,
0: Link. What's going on, bro?
1: Nothing much. Just got home from the YMCA.
0: Oh yeah, what are you doing there?
1: Like playing basketball and stuff.
0: Do you like that, or are you being forced to do it?
1: I like basketball.
0: Okay, because it sounded like you're like, they made me do basketball, but I'd rather be doing metal.
1: No, it's not like, I wasn't like playing basketball like competitively. I was just shooting hoops.
0: Oh, sweet. Do you got some crew down there, or is it a pickup game?
1: No, I was just shooting with myself.
0: Okay. All right. All right, Link, let's start with your homework assignment. You were supposed to listen to Exodus. War is my shepherd. What do you think?
1: All right, let me pull up my notes. I like the galloping on the double bass. I like the demonistic screaming. It's not a very common style of Fry screaming.
0: No, it's not. I love when he's screaming war. War is my shepherd. It's my favorite.
1: I agree. It's not a very cool... The guitar solo is awesome. Honestly, one of the best guitar solos I've heard in a while, since, like, Rise of the Mariners.
0: Wow!
1: Yeah.
0: Wow.
1: And
0: Exodus...
1: I say awesome, but I really like the album cover.
0: Oh, nice!
1: And I give it... I actually didn't write down what grade I give it, so I'll give it an A, like an A average, you know.
0: All right, I think that Exodus also, especially that song, has one of the greatest drum sounds. The snare is just so crisp.
1: Oh my goodness, yes it is.
0: All right, Link, it is now time for your middle school metal request. What do you got for us tonight?
1: I got BYOB by System of a Down.
0: Okay, nice. That's a lot of initials, because you always write SOAD, and I'm like, what the hell is that? And for some people that don't know, System of a Down. Not System of the Down.
1: Yeah, System of a Down Syndrome.
0: All right. All right, Link. Good stuff. We're creeping up on Halloween. I'm wondering if you are a trick-or-treater still.
1: Oh, heck yeah.
0: Do you have any idea what you're going to be for Halloween this year?
1: Yeah, I'm going to be split down the middle of the face, one side Dr. Jekyll and one side Mr. Hyde.
0: Oh, that's awesome. I can't wait to see some pictures.
1: You will definitely see pictures.
0: All right, buddy boy. We'll talk to you next week. Thanks for checking in.
1: Talk to you next week.
0: See ya. And Link, your homework assignment this week is to listen to Mudvayne Dig. All right. Let's get to the middle school metal request. If you want to hear something, 231-941-9558.

0: KLT's Metal Nation.
1: Hey, what's up? This is Danny from Driving Dawn.
0: Hey, brother. What's going on, man?
1: What's happening, man?
0: You know.
1: Hey, I was wondering, dude. I'm hearing Slayer right now, blowing my mind. Can you play Lamb of God, Laid to Rest?
0: I can.
1: Yes. Yep. Yes. Perfect.
0: Hey, when's the next Driving Dawn show?
1: It is the 24th this month at Odawa Casino in Petoskey.
0: Oh, no kidding.
1: Yes, sir.
0: Hold on a second. Let me check my calendar and see if I'm going to be able to make it here. October 24th is a Saturday. I have nothing on there. I'm adding Driving Dawn.
1: Yes, sir.
0: I'm coming down.
1: Awesome, man. Look forward to it. That's awesome.
0: All right, Dan, we'll see you there, bro.
1: I'll see you there.
0: Maybe your swinger couple friend will be there and they'll lure me into their bus again.
1: Dude, maybe. You never know where they pop up.
0: Ah, we'll see you, bro.

0: Lamb of God on KLT's Metal Nation. That's for Danny, the singer of Driving Dawn. And they will be playing at the Odawa. He just told me the date. October 24th. So go check them out. I might go. I think I'm going to go. It's fun. I like those guys. Especially when the... I don't want to say especially when the drummer gets up and sings, because the singer is the one that just called the frickin' show. And Danny Grimm, he's my boy. He's my boy. So I love the band. All right, listen. I think somebody from prison is calling. KLT's Metal Nation, please hold. KLT's, okay. KLT's Metal Nation.
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2: Hey, Fenster, this is Gil from Antrim County Jail. Can I hear Pussifier, conditions of my parole?
0: Dude, first of all, what jail are you in?
2: I'm in Antrim County Jail.
0: Are you in jail, or are you like a prison guard?
2: No, I'm in jail. I'm getting ready to go back to prison because I violated my parole, and I'd like to hear Pussifier.
0: Hold on a second.
2: My parole.
0: Bro, I have more. I have too many questions. First of all, what were you on parole for, and how did you violate?
2: I was on parole for home invasion first degree, and then Jamie Sheriff, you can let everybody know, snitched on me and sent me back to prison, so... I'd really like to hear Pussifier, conditions of my parole. That'd be great.
0: Wow, man. And all of you guys in prison are listening to Metal Nation?
2: Oh, every Friday. Every Friday.
0: This is the greatest call I've ever gotten. This is almost the equivalent of a conjugal visit.
2: It is almost a conjugal visit. You know, this is the most... Hey, I don't have too many people that actually, you know, I talk to, so this is great.
0: Listen, you can...
2: Hey, you rock it up, too. It's like... No, I make people play every time you play Slayer. So.
0: All right. Well, listen, feel free to call every Friday, and I would love to do a metal prison request every week.
2: I'll call you every week with a metal prison request.
0: All right.
2: As long as, hey, find some King for next week.
0: Okay. Two things. Number one,
2: right.
0: Try not to make
2: right
0: a
2: on.
0: Shank out of anything. Number two, don't drop the soap.
2: Oh, no.
0: All right, bro. Thanks for the call. Good luck. And quit breaking the law, damn it.
2: Oh, it happens, you know.
0: Wow. My first prison call. I mean, it's the first time I've been on this side of a prison call. I don't have that song. And I vowed I'm not playing music in these 3 hours that KLT plays in the 165 other hours of the week. But this one time, I'm going to make an exception. Breaking the Law. Coming up next, it'll be time for Shiny New Metal on KLT's Metal Nation.

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0: 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All right, shiny new metal this week is Skillet. This came out this morning at midnight. Do you say midnight when it's this morning? 12 a.m. this morning. So it's like almost 22 hours old now. And the name of this song is Lift Me Up. John Cooper, who's the front man, says he wrote the song when he was feeling dragged down by life. He didn't write it while he was in prison. Hey, the guy that calls from prison, is that now my pen pal? Get it? Pen? Penitentiary? No. If you have to explain it, it's not a joke. New Skillet coming up next, KLT's Metal Nation.
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2: All right, it's all butt talk today. Oh, speaking of which, did you have an uncle that ever used to do the pull my finger thing? And then
3: who
2: he would
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2: fart?
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2: I didn't. 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

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I got time for one more before we get to our 80s metal haircut. I don't have a lot of time. When you got less than 2 minutes, that's when I need some milk on KLT's Metal Nation. Tugboat.

0: There you go. Stormtroopers of Death on KLT's Metal Nation. Finster, the mayor of metal, at 10:15 already somehow. And it is now time for the 80s metal haircut. 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It's hilarious. 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You want them to make a gear shift knob that looks like a skull? They can do it. You want to make a bear trap? I bet they could make that too. I know I made some American throwing stars. They're like Chinese throwing stars, but they're made in America. Thank you, Gaylord Machine and Fabrication. They're on Dickerson Road in Gaylord, keeping you working and living the American dream. All right. The lead singer of this band is coming to the venue in Cadillac. And of course, I'm talking about Stephen Piercy, but we are heading back to 1985. We're talking Rat. Their album, Invasion of Your Privacy, featured this song, proving that even your mouth could get you in trouble in the 80s. And let's give it up for Warren DeMartini, whose fingers moved almost as fast as the hairspray was flying. What song are we going to play? Well, it's one that you've never heard on KLT before because I had to enter it. Don't go anywhere. Rat next, KLT's Metal Nation.
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0: All right, this band helped get me through high school. Rat, and we're doing Slip of the Lip, 1985 on KLT's Metal Nation.

0: Faith No More, KLT's Metal Nation. Finster, 928. I'm here live. Iowa is beating Washington 27-3. If you want proof that I'm here live, let's see here. All right. It is time for the Vixens volume call. And this better be done right now. KLT's Metal Nation.
1: Hello, sir.
0: Okay, I got two. Are you together or separate?
1: Together.
0: Okay, mom sounds happy, girl sounds sad.
1: Oh.
0: Okay.
1: Yeah, hey.
0: All right, well, how is your October going?
1: Okay, that's kind of okay.
0: Did you hear how high your voice went?
1: Usually, yeah, right?
0: Okay.
1: Do I talk?
0: Is there boy problems?
1: No, just car problems, but I got a new one, so it's good.
0: Ooh, what'd we get?
1: Just another Honda Civic.
0: I
1: love them.
0: How loud does the radio go?
1: Oh, the speakers stuck in that car. I'm thinking of replacing them because they're pretty bad.
0: Okay, I mean, it's hard to be the Vixen of volume if you got a crappy speaker.
1: Exactly. I still turn them up, though. You know it.
0: All right. So, what do we got this week?
1: Forgive But Not Forget by Wings of Destiny.
0: Okay, now I've never heard of this band, but my favorite song by Judas Priest is Sad Wings of Destiny.
1: Oh yeah.
0: So what can you tell me about the band?
1: I can tell you a fun fact about the singer, Anton DaRusso. He has been in so many bands, including obviously Wings of Destiny. He's also been in Oxidized, Magic Opera, Savage Existence, Blind Faith, DaRusso. I've only heard of like two of those, but apparently there's a whole pile, like over a dozen of former projects that he's also been in as well. And I think that's interesting.
0: Okay, you know how I know
1: ADHD.
0: You know how I know they're all terrible? Because if any of them were good, he would have just stayed in that band.
1: That's what I
0: All right. Okay, so I am curious, are you ladies going to come to our karaoke costume party for Halloween?
1: I don't think I will.
0: Okay, and that means mom definitely isn't. She's not going anywhere without the young Vixen. Look, she can't even speak. They just laugh.
1: Yeah.
0: This is like your 50th time on this show.
1: Crazy. How?
0: Crazy.
1: How is that possible?
0: I know. Well, ladies, thank you for checking in. I look forward to hearing a band I've never heard of again next week.
1: Awesome. Oh, yeah.
0: All right. Bye, ladies.

0: Anthrax on KLT's Metal Nation. Finster, the mayor of metal at 1042. That is the one book I read before it became a movie. And it's because of that song. Stephen King wrote Misery, and you guys all saw the movie. But the book I read, and I think it was like one of three books I've read by choice post-high school that was fiction. Right? If I'm going to read a book, I want to learn something. I want to, you know what I mean? Like, I don't have time for fantasy. If I'm going to do a fantasy thing, I'll watch a movie. But if I'm going to read a book, like I want it to be about David Lee Roth and Van Halen, or you know what I mean, somewhere I'm going to learn something. Not a fiction book. Although, I got to start reading is not metal. Let's go to the phones. KLT's Metal Nation.
1: Hey, can you play Duality by Slipknot?
0: I can play Duality by Slipknot. Who's this?
1: This is Mitchell from Kaukaskia.
0: All right, bro. Thanks, man.

0: KLT's Metal Nation. Finster, the mayor of metal, 1047. 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All right, rusty old metal. Tonight we're going back to 1982 with Canadian metal legends Anvil and an absolute bruiser. These guys were cranking out speed and aggression before thrash metal took over. And the singer is also the guitarist. And I hope you're listening, Pope, because the guy's name is Steve Lips Kudlow. And I know my friend the Pope loves calling everybody Lips. He became famous for doing something you don't see every day. Playing the guitar with an adult toy. Well, hope it was clean. And if you haven't seen the documentary Anvil, the story of Anvil, do yourself a favor and check that out. Good stuff. So, what song from Anvil will we play? Find out next on KLT's Metal Nation.
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1: Brother Man, how about some Iron Maiden, dude?
0: Yeah, bro. Who's this and what city are you calling from?
1: This is Justin from Traverse, man. Dude, you rock it out every time, man.
0: Yeah.
1: Spencer, I got in the car and it was just been jamming. So keep it up, brother.
2: Woe to you, O earth and sea. For the devil sends the beast with wrath because he knows the time is short. Let him who hath understanding reckon the number of the beast, for it is a human number. Its number is 666.

0: Iron Maiden by request on KLT's Metal Nation. Finster, the mayor of metal, and boy, oh boy, the show is... Oops. Nope. I'm doing everything wrong over here. What the hell's going on, bro? There we go. All right. Whew. Getting late. You know, I'm a morning guy, and they got me here until midnight. It's time for the Heavy Metal Remake of the Week, brought to you by Tinker's Junction. Craving good food and a great time? Head to Tinker's. Open Tuesday through Sunday at 11. Tinker's Junction on West M72 in Grayling, where good food meets great fun. I went there finally for the KLT Motorcycle Poker Run. Fun place. I can't wait to go there and do some line dancing. Back in the 90s, that would mean I would do cocaine and then start dancing. Too old for that now. Now line dancing is standing in a line and trying to do what the girl next to you does. I've never tried it, but I would. The line dancing. Unfortunately, I've tried cocaine. It's terrible. Smells good, though. All right. It's not funny. Drugs will only take you to bad places. Tonight, Dangerous Toys is the band, and they are going to be doing a cover of a Def Leppard song. So, by the way, they're from Texas, Dangerous Toys. Jason McMasters is the gravelly vocalist. There's rumors that Dangerous Toys might be coming to a venue close to us.
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0: 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So let's take a quick break, and when we come back, it's going to be a cover of a song that you're very familiar with on KLT's Metal Nation.
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4: 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And let me tease next week's. I can't believe I found this, but Yngwie Malmsteen joined forces with Ronnie James Dio, and they do Aerosmith's Sweet Emotion. And 1 week from today, we'll be playing that song right here. But tonight, it's Dangerous Toys doing a cover of Def Leppard's Let It Go. KLT's Metal Nation, the Pope's Pick is next.

0: takes to my message. I've been trying to call WKLT and talk to Spinnigan on his metal show, and there's no way to call in because you're full of shit. This show is full of shit, and this whole program is full of shit. And if you're not full of shit, call me back at this number, but you're full of shit. And I wouldn't do anything with the radio station. I'm going to quit listening. You tell Spinnigan that sucked, Will.
1: Another satisfied customer. Well, I am here. I don't think I'm full of it, but I got a half a tank. And that music means it's time to check in with my friend on the East Coast, the Pope. Popey!
2: Finster!
1: There he is, my fattest, hairiest friend, the Pope.
2: Yeah. I'm pretty fat, pretty hairy, and I'm enjoying the show tonight. I had a lot of time, so I've heard a lot, quite a bit of it.
1: Yeah, did you hear the call? I got a call from prison tonight.
2: I didn't notice that one.
1: Oh, my God, bro. Like, I had to accept the charge. Like, hey, there's a call from Antrim County Prison. Press 1 to accept. And it's a dude that violated his parole, and he's about to go back to prison for several years.
2: Oh, man. Well, hey, he took the time to call into his favorite metal show then, so I think that shows a lot.
1: Dude, they were all listening. It was a whole cell block full of metalheads.
2: Yes. Remember that, what was that movie where when the Lone Rangers, they were playing in the prison, and the guy was like, you know, he was kind of dancing towards the prisoners, and they're like, hey, man, you better not do that.
1: He was thrusting his pelvic region at the crowd, and the name of the movie was Airheads.
2: That's why you're on the radio. You just put that so eloquently.
1: Yeah.
2: And I was just stumbling. But yeah, that was hilarious.
1: Yeah. Well, all right. So, all right. First of all, you got a story that goes along with your request this week?
2: Yes. So, I don't know if you remember, there was a guy that we used to work with called Thad. But, Thad was, he was playing for a band called Scatterbrain. If you remember, they have the song called Dude, Don't Call Me Dude.
1: Yes.
2: You follow me?
1: Yep.
2: Okay, so Scatterbrain, they had changed their name. They used to be called Ludachrist, which is what we're going to play tonight. But anyway, I'm at the show, and I'm in the front. I'm in the very front, and I'm, you know, I'm drunk as usual. And I'm watching the show, and the singer, whose name is Tommy Christ, he's like 2 feet, 3 feet away from me, and he looks me dead in the eyes, and he goes, what the fuck are you looking at?
1: What? Were you in the middle?
2: I was stunned. And he was definitely said it to me. I don't know what the problem was, but he hated me.
1: Wait, were you taking a picture of his genitals?
2: This is the 90s. This is way before taking pictures of people's privates.
1: All right. So, first of all, I obviously you know what I'm talking about, but I have to let the listeners of Metal Nation know that even though I am not...

0: 99% certain you're completely heterosexual. You love going to see bands and taking close-ups of the packages.
1: Yes. I think it's a unique perspective, right? Everyone takes a picture of someone's, you know, metal grunting face. But how about you show that package?
0: Yeah.
1: See, I got Steve Vai's package. I got Gwelly's package. I got them all.
0: Yeah, you like taking pictures of medium degrees of healthy wieners. All right,
1: we're gonna listen to Ludacris, "This Party Sucks,"
0: on KLT's Metal Nation next week. Fatty, with baseball playoffs going on, be ready to tell the story on how you ruined an out for the home team.
1: Okay, I know what you're talking about.
0: Yeah, I bet you do, dumbass. We'll talk to you next week, Fatty.
1: Hail Satan!

0: Pantera. On KLT's Metal Nation. Whew. Finster, the mayor of metal, I am here live at 11:44. Iowa is winning right now in the fourth quarter, and there is only one segment left in the show. And if you listen regularly, you know it's the request from hell. Do I want to do that? No. I was thinking about playing you that prison call again. I got it right here. KLT's Metal Nation, please hold. KLT's Metal Nation.
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2: Hey, Fenster, this is Gil from Antrim County Jail. Can I hear pussifier conditions of my parole?
0: Dude, first of all, what jail are you in?
2: I'm in Antrim County Jail.
0: Are you in jail or are you like a prison guard?
2: No, I'm in jail. I'm getting ready to go back to prison because I violated my parole, and I'd like to hear pussifier.
0: Hold on a second.
2: My parole.
0: Bro, I have more. I have too many questions. First of all, what were you on parole for, and how did you violate?
2: I was on parole for home invasion first degree, and then Jamie Sheriff. You can let everybody know. Snitched on me and sent me back to prison, so... I'd really like to hear pussifier conditions of my parole. That'd be great.
0: Wow, man. And all of you guys in prison are listening to Metal Nation?
2: Oh, every Friday. Every Friday.
0: This is the greatest call I've ever gotten. This is almost the equivalent of a conjugal visit.
2: It is almost a conjugal visit. You know, this is the most... Hey, I don't have too many people that actually, you know, I talk to, so this is great.
0: Listen, you can...
2: Hey, and you rock it out, too. It's like... No, I make people play every time you play Slayer. So.
0: All right. Well, listen, feel free to call every Friday, and I would love to do a metal prison request every week.
2: All right, I'll call you every week with a metal prison request.
0: All right.
2: As long as, hey, find some king for next week.
0: Okay. Don't judge.
2: Two things.
0: Number one, right. Try not to make a shank out of anything. Number two, don't drop the soap.
2: Oh, no.
0: All right, bro. Thanks for the call. Good luck. And quit breaking the law, damn it.
2: Oh, it happens, you know.
0: There you go. A prison call. Boy, if this guy winds up calling every week, it'd be so good. All right, let's take a quick break. And then, I mean, he thinks he's got it bad. The next is the request from hell. 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
10: Finster, it is I, calling from hell, Satan.
0: Satan, my man, what can I do for you this week?
10: I need some metal, Finster, and tonight I want Satan's Vengeance by Destruction.
0: Excellent choice. Why are you so fired up, big guy?
10: Halloween. I can't stand Halloween.
0: You hate Halloween?
10: I hate the costumes. Every year, humans dress up like me, and they make me look ridiculous.
0: How bad?
10: I saw a guy last year wearing red sweatpants, a plastic pitchfork filled with candy, and a pair of devil horns from the dollar store. Give me a break.
0: That's pretty rough.
10: Rough? He looked like he was late for his job at Devil Walmart.
0: Hold on, Devil Walmart?
10: Yeah, welcome to hell. Would you like to open a store credit card? And these cheap plastic pitchforks. Real demons use weapons forged in fire of the underworld. You don't buy one in the candy aisle.
0: So what are you saying?
10: If you're going to dress like me, have some self-respect. Lose the plastic, lose the cape, and for God's sake, do some sit-ups.
0: What about the music?
10: That's why I called, Finster. It's time to turn up Destruction's Satan's Vengeance, or as I like to call it, my vengeance.
0: There he is, Satan, everybody.
10: Happy Halloween, mortals.
0: All right, for the big guy downstairs, it's time for Satan's Vengeance by Destruction. See you next week, headbangers.

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0: KLT welcomes comedian Tom Segura to Soaring Eagle Casino and Resort.
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0: Tuesday, December 29th, KLT welcomes Great White and Quiet Riot to Soaring Eagle Casino and Resort. 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
1: Rumors spreading around in that Texas town about the shack outside the game. 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

0: KLT, the rock station, Talking Heads, and Take Me to the River. Hi, it is TJ McKay. Welcome in to another weekend here in October 2026. Yes, the colors are turning, aren't they? Weather forecast, so it's kind of interesting. It's going to make you feel like we hit summer again. 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Sunny one today, temperatures near 80 degrees. Yep, low tonight, 60, 75, and sunshine tomorrow. 56 overnight on Sunday. We do have a chance for some showers creeping in here on Monday afternoon. 73 for a high. They will continue overnight on Monday into Tuesday. Temperatures start to drop a little bit then as our high temps get down from them 80-degree marks to around maybe 60 degrees by Wednesday. Mm-hmm. 55 in Alpena, 54 in Petoskey, downtown Traverse City, 57 degrees. Got the crew and Super Tramp on your radio next.
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0: KLT, the rock station, Supertramp. Hi, it is TJ McKay. Long Rock Block coming up. We're going to do some Journey to kick it off. And wanted to give you a quick update on drummer Dean Castronova, who had to go off stage. He was into like song number two, and they had to take him to the hospital. This was Thursday night. He was hospitalized. Looks like he's going to be okay, and there's reports he might be back on stage tonight. So good news for Journey as they continue. No details right now on what might have happened. Although there was a joke on stage that maybe he had too much Gatorade. I'm sure that was just to calm everybody out. But Journey will kick off a Long Rock Block. We'll have some Goo Goo Dolls in there too, and that's all next.
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The home of Omelet and Finster in the morning. 97.5 WKLT, Kalkaska, Traverse City. 93.5 WBCM, Boyne City, Petoskey. And 96.7 WRGZ, Rogers City, Sheboygan, Alpena. 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

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Hi, it is TJ McKay. I want to remind everybody, today is the final day for the Camp Out for Care food drive that we are doing. 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I don't want to bring in the bad news, but yeah, I'm kind of zeroing in on my my snow tires. First week in November, okay, just the first week in November, because I wouldn't want to do it today. Sunshine, temperatures near 80 degrees.

0: 58 for a low tonight, 75 and sunshine tomorrow. 56, clear skies Sunday night. Do have a chance for rain moving in here. Looks like in the afternoon hours on Monday, get some sunshine mixed in there, low 70s. The showers really overnight on Monday and into Tuesday. Temp's going to fall, too. We get down to a high temp around 60. 55 in Alpena, 54 in Petoskey, downtown Traverse City, 57 degrees. Stones and Triumph on the way.
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0: KLT, the Rock Station Triumph. Hi, it is TJ McKay. So another edition of the foods that didn't make it through the week, something that started here a couple of weeks ago. Kind of giving an update of stuff that's getting pulled from shelves for various reasons. We've had frozen berries before, but it looks like this particular brand, they're expanding the lots involved. So you might want to check that. It's a possible E. coli thing. So there's a tea out there apparently for babies, I guess. And some of the testing has found ethanol in it or some versions of alcohol in it. Yeah, a little rum for the kid to put him to sleep. Not a good idea. Anyway, double check that if you're got babies that you're giving tea. There's a pumpkin juice out there that's being recalled because of some stuff going on. And a pre-workout powder that apparently has some things in it that actually could raise your blood pressure. So check out all those things. So we got berries, baby tea, pumpkin juice, and workout powder this week. So it looks like the safest thing might be the leftover pizza. I don't know. Stevie Nicks kicking off a long rock block next.
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0: KLT, the rock station, The Doors. Hi, everybody. How is your October going so far? You like the weather for this weekend? I think you would. Want to remind everybody that today, Camp Out for Care continues. We're kind of wrapping it up. And I say that, but the pantry, you should never think that we're wrapping it up because they're always going to be looking for donations. But, of course, the non-perishable food items and the hygiene stuff. I don't know if we talk about that enough with the toilet paper, toothpaste, and that kind of thing. And I want to stress, too, just the monetary donations. They can do a lot of bulk purchasing with the money you give them. So that goes a long way to fill in some of the holes maybe they don't get with the just the donations. So don't forget about that, too. You can do that online at calcascacares.com, and that's calcascacares with a K. .com. Also, if you want to do the buy and drop off, you can do that too. Family Fair, Northland Foods in Kalkaska, or the Acme Meyer. The Camp Out for Care, 13th time we've been part of it, that's for sure. And that ends today, but it doesn't really end. I say end, no, it doesn't. It's just kind of, they're doing it this week to tell everybody, but please keep them in mind, especially as we get into the nastier weather. Ozzy, on the way.
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0: KLT, the Rock Station, Nugent, the Three for All. Yeah, the Fred Bear stuff's going to be starting pretty soon. Hi, it is TJ McKay. October 10th, 2026. Yes, isn't it going quick? Enjoy the fall. Looks like a pretty decent day for some looking around, too, folks. 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Temperatures right around 80 degrees. Clouds overnight, mid-50s for a low. Another sunny one tomorrow, mid-70s, 56 for a low Sunday night. We do have a little bit of chance for rain coming in Monday afternoon, 70 degrees, and looks like showers. Pretty much the bigger chance for the rain will be Monday night into Tuesday, so we might get a little hint of it in the afternoon on Monday. But the bigger chances will be Monday night and Tuesday, and we got a little bit of a cool down with all of that. So we expect high temps towards the end of next week around 60 degrees, so enjoy that weekend. 60 in Alpena, 61 in Petoskey, 60 downtown Traverse City, BOC, Aldo Nova on the way.
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15: 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And
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0: KLT, the rock station, Eldo Nova, and that fantasy. Hi, it's TJ McKay. I told you this last week, got the roof repaired. Not replaced. It was time. 20 years old, time to replace it. The gang did it in a day. And then the next day was pick up the nails, which my wife did a fantastic job of getting all the nails. That was a good thing. The good news with all of that is replace the roof, and then we had this really nice dry weather. So I guess that was a good thing, that, how that worked out. Well, I'm hoping that carries over, too. Hang on with me. I'm looking like in the first week of November to get the snow tires on the car. And I'm hoping that maybe tells the enterprise world and weather, Mother Nature, that no, we don't want snow. So hopefully that works. If we get a blizzard the first week, then I guess maybe it's my fault. And I apologize to everyone. Whitesnake kicking off a long rock block next.
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0: KLT, the Rock Station Foreigner, and that hot-blooded Lou Gramm recently thinking that song right there would never get played on the radio if it came out today. So today's rocks, too commercial, too middle of the road, too poppy. Take a miracle for rock like that song to get on the radio. Well, good news, Lou. We're playing it. We did. And that's what we do here at KLT. Along with Collective Soul, AC/DC, and ZZ Top on the way.
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KLT, the rock station, ZZ Top. You got me under that pressure. Hi, everybody. It is CJ McKay. We are in October. Yep, things are going to get interesting now, right? Enjoy. We should enjoy every day. No, hang on. I'm not going to get into that again. But you know how things get really fast when we start getting into the holiday time. So, and I think you got a pretty decent weekend to enjoy some outdoor stuff. It's all brought to you by Larry's Collision and Truck Stuff, Alpena State-of-the-Art Paint Shop and Auto Body Repair Facility.

0: 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Sunny one today, temps near 80 degrees, clouds mid-50s for a low tonight. Back to sunshine tomorrow, mid-70s, clear 57 for a low Sunday night. Actually, tonight might be a good bonfire night, too, thinking about that out loud. We will have some sunshine on Monday, mid-70s. Looks like some showers might creep in the afternoon. And pretty much going to have that overnight Monday and in through Tuesday. Temps going to cool down a bit. We're going to get into the mid-60s and maybe not even hit 60 degrees by Wednesday. So check the furnace filter if you haven't done that already. 62 in Alpena, 68 in Petoskey, downtown Traverse City, 64 degrees. Skinner and Nickelback on the way.
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0: KLT, the rock station, Nickelback, When We Stand Together. Hi, it's TJ McKay. A new one from them, Make Me Love You. I like that one. I think that was on Smashing Trash this past week, and I think you liked it. I think it got voted good. If you get a chance, check it out. I think it's a good tune. Getting to the top of the hour, which means yet another edition of, well, not just the top of the hour, top of the hour on a Saturday. Top of the hour noon on a Saturday. So you got to get specific here, TJ. Another edition of My Tunes coming your way. Looks like Lisa Burmeister of Roscommon sent 10 songs to WKLT.com. We're going to get her on the radio, plus a $25 gift card to Rustic Hog Barbecue Bar and Grill. That's in Lake City, where friends and family gather to eat. If you'd like to do this, all you got to do is send us the 10 songs at WKLT.com. We do it at noon on Saturday and Sunday, so it's fun to do. All right, we'll turn it over to her in just a minute. I also want to remind you, Camp Out for Care is, and I'm using air quotes, the 13th annual Camp Out for Care ends today, and I use the air quotes because they're always going to need, the pantry is always going to need help. So, you know, ending is kind of air quotes, but this is the Camp Out for Care ending for this Saturday and this year. You can drop off at Family Fair or Northland Foods in Kalkaska or the Acme Meyer. 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So you're filling out your shopping list, go ahead and drop some stuff off and help them out, or get online and help them out there. Have a great, wonderful afternoon. All right, it's My Tunes on the way next.
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0: KLT, the Rock Station, another edition of My Tunes coming your way this hour. 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Sunshine today. You're going to get near 80 degrees, 58 for low tonight. Sunny skies tomorrow, mid-70s, 56 for low Sunday nights. Do have some rain possibly coming in Monday afternoon. Looks like the best shot of the rain will be Monday night into Tuesday, and we cool off a bit, too, drop into the 60s.
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0: Tuesday, December 29th, KLT welcomes Great White and Quiet Riot to Soaring Eagle Casino and Resort. I'm once bitten, twice shy, Great White. Rock me, rock me. Quiet Riot. Listening for your chance to win when the Miller Lite ticket window opens on the Rock Station. KLT.
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0: Hey, Northern Michigan, you can stop looking because we found him. It's the Squatch. Rocking the airwaves coast to coast. 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

billions of years, mankind lived just like the animals. And something happened, which unleashed the power of our imagination. 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

0: KLT, the rock station, Pink Floyd, keep talking. I'll keep it short. 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Sunshine for this afternoon. Your temp's going to be in the mid to upper 70s. Clouds, a little bit of it tonight, but dry. Overnight low into the mid to upper 50s. A dry, sunny 75-degree day tomorrow. Clear 56 for a low Sunday night. We do have a small chance for some afternoon showers on Monday. The bigger shot at the rain looks like Monday night into Tuesday, and our temps drop to 60. So enjoy the weekend.
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0: and for Straits Mechanical, the plumbing and heating specialists of Sheboygan, on the Rock Station, KLT. KLT's
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0: KLT, the Rock Station, Def Leppard firing it up. 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So looking for those non-perishable food items that you can drop off. 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Sunshine for the afternoon. Temperatures into the mid to upper 70s. Clouds, 58 for low tonight. Another sunny one tomorrow. Mid-70s for a high, 56 for a low Sunday. Do have some showers that could roll in on the afternoon time. On Monday, you still get some sun, 73. Big shot for the rain will be Monday night into Tuesday. And the temps start to drop a bit, too, the rest of the week. High temps only 60.
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1: 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And oh my God, the man can dance. And he was shaking that thing.
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0: 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Sunshine for the remainder of your afternoon. Your temp's going to hang around the mid to upper 70s. Some clouds coming in tonight, staying dry though. Overnight low into the mid to upper 50s. A dry, sunny day tomorrow, 75 for a high. Clear 56 for low Sunday nights. We do have some sunshine coming to your Monday. Low 70s, but we do have a small chance of showers coming in the afternoon. And the bigger shot at the rain will be Monday night into Tuesday, and our temps start to drop. Get to 60s for a high.
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I woke last night to the sound of thunder. How far off, I sat and wondered. Started humming a song from 1962. Ain't it funny how the night moves, when you just don't seem to have as much to lose. 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

0: James Gang on the Rock Station, KLT, Squatch with a weather update. Looks like we topped out already today. We're going to drop down to an overnight low of 61 tonight. Tomorrow's looking really nice, sunny with a high of 73, and Monday is partly sunny with a high of 70. 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Stick around. We've got Skynyrd coming up right after this.
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0: Ugly Kid Joe on the Rock Station. KLT, Squatch with a weather update. Looks like the overnight low is going to drop to 61 tonight, and then tomorrow partly sunny skies with a high of 73. Monday's looking pretty good, too. Partly sunny yet again with a high of 70, and the weather is brought to you by Pelston General Store. 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They're open daily from 6 a.m. to 9 p.m. Stick around, folks. Leopard coming up right after this.
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0: 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All right, let's get back into the music. 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
1: My parents would let me get the pizza. 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Ooh, every other pizza. Day, I was brown bagging it. The last lunchbox I remember having was the $6 million man.
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0: Santana on the Rock Station, KLT Squatch with a weather update. Looks like the temps are going to drop down to an overnight low of 61 tonight. And then tomorrow, sunny skies, high of 73. Monday's looking pretty good, too, partly sunny, high of 70. 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We've got Yes and You Too coming up right after this.
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0: You too on the Rock Station, KLT Squatch here with you. And earlier today, we heard Lisa Burmaster of Roscommon. She was our guest DJ right at noon. And then tomorrow at noon, we have Ann Klaus of Traverse City. She gets to play an hour of whatever tunes she'd like. And if you'd like to be the guest DJ, all you need to do is log on to WKLT.com, click on the MyTunes link, let us know what 10 songs you'd like people to hear, and you'll be getting a gift certificate from Rustig Hog Barbecue Bar and Grill. But right now, let's get back into the music. We've got a double shot of AC/DC coming up right after this.
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0: The boss on the rock station, KLT Squatch, with a weather update. Temps are going to drop down to an overnight low of 61 tonight, and then tomorrow, partly sunny skies, high of 73. Monday's looking pretty good, too. Partly sunny yet again with a high of 70, and the weather brought to you by Alpena Alcona Area Credit Union, with convenient locations in Alpena, Atlanta, Lincoln, Sheboygan, Posen, Oscoda, Ossineke, and Tawas City. Become a member today. Let's get back into the music. Rush and Bob Seger coming up right after this.
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0: Party in town, including $500 in cash prizes for the best costumes. 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

0: Seeger on the Rock Station, KLT, with that live version of Get Out of Denver. Squatch, coming to the end of the show, I want to remind everybody that the show is brought to you by Gaylord Machine and Fabrication, keeping you working and living the American dream. You can find them on Dickerson Road in Gaylord. Before I get out of here, I am going to do one last long rock block, and I've got Pearl Jam and Ozzy ready to kick that off. I want to thank everybody for listening. See ya.
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